I say young, they might not be totally young. And they're coming to Catalina Island as the new version of the Fatburger Band, and they have done this song, which I think will be on a forthcoming album, and appropriately titled, as Fatburger is going to perform for the first time in over 20 years, We're Back.

the Catalina Island-bound Kirk Whalum on Ba Dia, his most recent album, a couple years past Epic Cool. The voice, the vocalist, subtle vocalist on that song, Andrea Lisa, who is Kirk Whalum's guitarist. So when he shows up Sunday night, October the 11th at the Jazz Trucks Festival, I will not be surprised if Andrea Lisa is on guitar and some vocals, and then she'll come back with her own band on our closing Friday night. Kirk Whalum and his guitarist Andrea Lisa. Kenny G, before that, from his second solo album in the early 80s, G-Force, and Hi, How You Doing? That's when he was not a rich man, and then he went platinum over and over and over again. Now, let's give you Andrea Lisa. After you just heard her with Kirk Whalum, let's give you her singing, a vocal, and mostly instrumental. The same way with her live performance, as you'll see in a couple of weeks on Catalina Island. She is instrumentalist, but, well, take a listen. Like Each Other, Andrea Lisa, originally from New Zealand, or South America, South Africa to New Zealand to Australia to L.A.

Adrian Crutchfield, the final saxophonist for Prince, and So Cool from his 1 year ago album Slick. We are bringing him for the very first time to the Jazztrucks Live performance stage next month. In fact, everyone in this initial extended set this hour of Jazz Tracks that you heard, Fatburger, Kirk Whalum, Andrea Lisa, Adrian Crutchfield, will all be performing at the 39th Catalina Island Jazz Tracks Festival. The only one in this set that will not be at our festival, Kenny G, because he wants too much money. When we come back, our new music set, the new Down to the Bone, the new Huge Groove, and we'll continue our hourly showcase on the just-released new album from Skinny Hightower, and remind you again that he did not use any sessionists on Feels Like Destiny. Time for this hour's new music set, and we have the new Huge Groove for your ears, the new Down to the Bone, one of our favorite songs of the year, with Hill Street Soul singing Get Up and Dance. But first, this hour's listen from the new Skinny Hightower, released just as summer ended. A reminder that he comes from Wichita. He is served in Afghanistan briefly as an army sergeant, and is a multi-instrumentalist. And the key thing to know on this album is that he used no sessionists. He's everything: the bassist, the pianist, the drummer, the producer. Skinny Hightower and Nimbus.

I don't dance, but that song Get Up and Dance almost makes me every time I hear it, down to the bone. And their guest Hill Street Soul from the hot summer of 2026 Down to the Bone album This Way Forward. Now, Huge Groove, in the year he returns to the live performance stage for the first time in 4 years, his new album The Phoenix and Heart of Gold.

special significance to a song called Heart of Gold. I think it's the lead track on Huge Groove's new The Phoenix, is that he had open heart surgery a year and a half ago, and now he has successfully a heart of gold. You'll see him perform with that Heart of Gold opening weekend, October the 9th, way up inside our historic 1929 Avalon Ballroom. Remember when I didn't know about the open heart surgery at first. I knew he had anxiety, panic attacks. He started having those when he was still performing with Tina Turner. And I had made some statements to him that we can't lose you on the live performance debuts. And he, after the open heart surgery, he actually put this new album together and recorded everything except the saxophone. He didn't have the strength to blow out the saxophone following that surgery. He kept working at it and working at it. His dog, Odysseus, helped him a lot, and the comfort that a service dog will give you. And earlier this year, he was able to lay down the sax parts, and the album is out, The Phoenix, and he'll be back on our stage in just a couple of weeks. On the island, we're 480 East. We'll fly from Toronto to LAX and boat across our next double song listen from Toronto's 480 East into the wind and 5x5. We shall have a few more best song spotlights by the 25 Stars of Smooth Jazz, who are coming to Catalina Island in October, our two consecutive Jazz Tracks Festival weekends. I don't have my list with me because it's in my appointment book, and as I left Los Angeles this morning to fly to Maui, I forgot my appointment book. Younger people don't understand why that's a problem. Older people understand that you feel lost without your appointment book. I write everything in my appointment book. I write where I had drinks the night before. I grade the restaurant and bar where I had drinks the night before. It's all in my appointment book. But we have a few more stars that we have not done best song spotlights of yet. I do know that next week, David Benoit. And boy, what I have to choose from. Freedom at Midnight, Linus and Lucy, Kay's Song, Beat Street. The list goes on and on and on. So next week, I'll try to figure out how to pull the 11 best David Benoit songs out of his catalog that goes actually back into the early 80s for our David Benoit Best Song Spotlight. 480 East broke in 1997. And we're saving their signature song from 2002, Last Flight to L.A., for our final listen at the end of the program. Let's go to 2015, the Positraction album, 480 East. This song has a bit of the flavor of Last Flight to L.A., Into the Wind, which is what my Hawaiian Airlines jet did today to get me 5 hours across to Maui. Into that wind.

I mentioned this song as we went into the wind, which is what makes an airplane fly. I'll never totally understand how a big heavy jet can stay up in the air with engines and stuff, but as we were flying from LAX, Los Angeles, across the ocean, and approaching the Hawaiian Islands today, as I'm producing this program, the pilot came on and said, please fasten your seatbelt, and flight attendants, please get back to your seats, and nobody go to the restroom, because it's going to get a little bumpy, because there's a hurricane off of Hawaii right now. It's not exactly what you want to hear your pilot say. But I got to tell you, it was one of the smoother landings I've had. Into the wind. That's how the airplanes like to land, into the wind. Friction. Now, 480 East, after that dialogue on airplanes in Maui, 2007, the En Route album for the Catalina Island-bound 480 East 5x5.

You're with Art Goodon, the Jazz Tracks showcase of the absolute newest and classic old. I'm producing this program sitting here in a swimming suit. Now, why would I say that? I'm producing this program from Maui. I could be producing this program in a swimming suit from Palm Springs. I have a swimming pool right outside my country club house, but I don't. I don't remember ever having been in a swimming suit as I produce this program. My son, who's basically a fish, he was down in the ocean here in Kanapali just a few minutes ago and said that the ocean water is warmer than Los Angeles. He lives by the beach in Playa del Rey there. Not as warm as he remembers when we were in Fort Lauderdale when he was a little boy, but I have my swimsuit on right now so that I can go check out the ocean temp here off Kanapali in Maui. While you listen to an extended set that will include Trombone Shorty with Mindy Aber, a David Sanborn track, a Ricky Peterson as Ricky gets set to come with the side guys and the Sanborn tunes. Jesse J is going to do a Grover song, Mr. Magic, but first off, it is Rick Braun. He will not be part of our Chuck Mangione tribute show. Rick has recorded an album this year called Rick Braun Plays Chuck Mangione. We decided to have Grant Geisman, the original guitarist of the famed Chuck Mangione years, come do our Chuck Mangione tribute show. But Rick Braun did bring Grant Geisman in for a couple songs. But this time, a song that was actually the theme song for the Winter Olympics in 1980, Rick Braun brought in Tom Scott. Give it all you got.

Wayne Shorter for you on your Saturday night. The tune, it's called Go, recorded live back in 2002. Diana Krall in the middle, and we started it out with Carl Nethin, a tune called Early Moon and Firelight. We've got Lou Rawls on the way. We'll hear from Cyrus Chestnut this hour. A little bit later, new music from Denise Donatelli and something, too, from Kenny G. I'm Rob Linton. Happy to be with you on your Saturday night. Hope you're having a great weekend. Hard to believe just a couple of more days of official summer, right? Today's September 19th, and, well, autumn's right around the corner. As part of that, we have some great events coming up, and I invite you to check out our website. See all about them over at jazz901.org.

0: She's got a brand new CD out, and it's pretty good. I've been very pleased when listening to it. Denise Donatelli with Postcards and Messages on Jazz 90.1 Smooth Grooves Radio. Coming up, a classic from Kenny G. We're going to hear from the Grateful Dead this hour, and something from Chris Botti, all as we head up towards 10 o'clock. I'm Rob Linton. Hope you're having a great weekend. As always, a fine mix of productivity and relaxation. This, for me, this weekend was a lot of productivity so far. There's more to go. But looking forward to chilling out with you and settling down for the day every Saturday night on Jazz 90.1 Smooth Grooves Radio.
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Music for you from none other than the Grateful Dead on this Saturday night. Scarlet Begonias, the name of the tune, on Smooth Grooves Radio. I don't have a lot of opportunities to play Grateful Dead, you know. Chris Bodie coming up. We'll hear from Holly Cole and Jim Alchin as we head up towards 10 o'clock. I'm Rob Linton with you from 9 to 11 every Saturday night here on Smooth Grooves Radio. And then I pass the torch to Alan Kempler and his program, Smooth Jazz Weekend, at 11 o'clock.

Jim Alchin for you on this Saturday with a tune there called Happy on Jazz 90.1. We heard from Holly Cole before that. I've always been a fan of the tune Johnny Guitar and always loved the way Ann Hampton Calloway did it. And I really enjoyed the way Holly Cole did it there. We heard from Chris Bode before that. He was last in Rochester during the festival a couple of months ago, the Jazz Festival. We heard Chris do Flamenco Sketches. We've got the Style Council on the way, and if we have some time, Michelle Lordy. As we head up to 11 o'clock, I'm Rob Linton. Delighted to be with you and invite you to send us a text. If you want to say hi, you have a request, or let us know where you're listening from, you can text us anytime at 585-205-8887.

Some smooth sounds from Norman Brown on this Saturday night. The track there, it's called Peace of Mind on Jazz 90.1 Smooth Grooves Radio. Coming up, we've got Chet Baker. We'll hear from Bob Berg this hour, Laura Tate and Brian Bromberg as well. I'm Rob Linton. Good evening. Happy Saturday, the final Saturday of summer, if you could believe it. So happy to have your company as I am every weekend, 9 to 11, playing some great smooth tunes for you and a few surprises as well. And as always, if there's something you'd like to hear, you can send me a text, 585-205-8887, or the old-fashioned way, I guess you could say, send me an email, rob@jazz901.org.

0: A song from Laura Tate on this Saturday. It's called Smoke on the Water on Jazz 90.1 Smooth Grooves Radio. Before that, we had Bob Berg in there, and we started it out with a classic from Chet Baker. You probably recognize Darn That Dream. Brian Bromberg coming up. We'll hear from Diego Figueredo this hour. Saxophonist Sonny Rollins and Tetel Babuya, I believe is how you pronounce the name. I'm Rob Linton, delighted to be with you. And of course, we're talking about fall, just a couple of days away. But I'm already thinking ahead to the holidays. Yes, I'm one of those guys. I don't believe that stores should have the Christmas decorations out pre-September 1st. You know what I mean? Even though many of them do. But we're thinking ahead to a great smooth jazz holiday concert we've got coming up this December. In fact, on December 12th here at Olympia School, two of Rochester's smooth jazz greats are coming together with a powerhouse band for a festive night of smooth jazz holiday music. Deepak Thetu and Judah Seely will perform. Tickets are on sale now at a discounted rate. So if you're thinking you want to come along with us, get yours while you still can over at jazz901.org.
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Diego Figueredo for you on this Saturday evening. It's a track called, I'm gonna do my best at this, I believe it's Borboleta Azul, otherwise known as Blue Butterfly. Borboleta Azul, or Blue Butterfly with Diego Figueredo on Jazz 90.1 Smooth Grooves. On the way, saxophone great Sonny Rollins, and music too on the way from Tetel de Babuya and Gloria Lynn. I've got a lot of tongue twisters in my show tonight. I'm Rob Linton, delighted to be with you. Hope you're having a great, great weekend. And I want to remind you, coming up, we've got one more concert as part of the Jazz 90.1 Jazz at the Beach series, which happens down at Tropics Nightclub. It has been a wonderful series all summer long. I cannot believe that it's almost over for another year. But do join us in October for a performance by Sofrito Latin Jazz Quintet. All right, that concert takes place on October 13th, 7 o'clock, right inside Tropics down at Charlotte. They are free and open to the public. 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
2: Hey there, and welcome to Smooth Jazz Weekend. I'm Alan Kepler, chilling out with you and some of the smoothest new releases on the planet. 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

0: And wrapping up a nice set of tunes here on Smooth Jazz Weekend, getting us rolling, that is Tommy Davidson featuring Lamech on that beautiful guitar, the tune Lift Your Life. Alan Kepler here on Smooth Jazz Weekend, getting things rolling with lots more new releases on the way. Roberto Valli's got a very cool new track out, plus I've got the new one from Aaron Stevenson on the way.
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0: Hey, welcome back to Smooth Jazz Weekend. We're going to jump right back into the tunes now with Roberto Valli and his new one, Soul Flow.

And a beautiful track there from the fabulous Aaron Stevenson. That one is titled Falling. Up next on Smooth Jazz Weekend, it's new from Ryan Montano. This is titled Hey You.

0: And a cool set of tunes right here on Smooth Jazz Weekend. That is new from Ryan Montano, and I'm just not sure the attitude I should say that with. It's titled Hey You, and then dot, dot, dot. I'm going to have to ask Ryan about that one. Cool new track there from Ryan Montano. Alan Kepler here, sharing those new releases with you on Smooth Jazz Weekend, and we're just getting started. Some good stuff on the way. I've got Kim Waters, his brand new release coming up next, plus a smooth redo of an Al Jarreau classic from Terry Green and Castella on the way.
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2: Stardate September 19th. Two well-known star patterns highlight the northern sky this evening. The Big Dipper is low in the north-northwest at nightfall and in the northeast at first light tomorrow. And W-shaped Cassiopeia is just the opposite, in the northeast at nightfall and the north-northwest at dawn. As that sequence tells us, both star patterns make a big circle around the sky during the night. They circle the north star, Polaris, the hub of the sky. All the stars in the northern sky appear to move around Polaris, the result of Earth turning on its axis. For much of the United States, the stars of the Big Dipper and Cassiopeia never set. They're close enough to Polaris that they never drop below the horizon. So they're in the sky every day and night of the year, endlessly circling the North Star. Such stars are called circumpolar. The number of such stars from any given location depends on your latitude. From 30 degrees north, anything within 30 degrees of Polaris always remains above the horizon. From 50 degrees north, it's anything within 50 degrees of Polaris. So as you go farther north, more stars are circumpolar. And if you go all the way to the North Pole, all the stars are circumpolar. Nothing ever rises or sets. Each star follows the same path across the sky night after night, circling Polaris, the hub of the northern sky. Polaris won't keep that position. We'll talk about its successor tomorrow. Our web address is stardate.org. For the University of Texas McDonald Observatory, I'm Billy Henry.
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0: Okay, it's time for our smooth redo, and Terry Green and Castella taking on an Al Jarreau classic. I love the twist on this one, too. Trouble in Paradise. Check it out.

0: All right, that is our smooth redo here on Smooth Jazz Weekend, and taking a little departure from the Al Jarreau version there. I really like it. Terry Green and Castella teaming up on Trouble in Paradise. I'm Alan Keffler on Smooth Jazz Weekend, and we've got lots more new tunes to share with you. Hiroshima is back with a new one. I'm going to play that for you next.
1: Hi there, I'm Nick Francesco, and this is your Computer Minute. Electronics giant LG has been under fire over the past few days after a viral two-hour video report by Gamers Nexus warned that LG's TVs surreptitiously record users' audio even when the screen is turned off, as well as collecting details about network devices, location data, and wireless network information. Dozens of other folks have piled onto that bandwagon, seemingly corroborating the accusation, including some extremely reputable channels such as Linus Tech Tips. That's right, the accusation is that LG TV sets record audio, recognize what you're watching, even when the TVs are turned off, they scan your entire network for a list of all the connected devices, and send all of those data back to LG. For the record, LG has formally denied the central accusations of the Gamers Nexus video, but questions about LG's integrity, as well as the wording of their statement, still remain. For more computer news, listen to Soundbites every Saturday from noon till 2 on solely member-supported Jazz 90.1.
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0: 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Up next, it's new from Hiroshima. This is Take the Time.

0: And such a great sound there. Kind of going classic, I think, on that one. The band Hiroshima and such a beautiful tune. Take the Time. 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I'm Alan Kepler, and hey, guess what? We've got another hour of tunes to share with you. Stick around.
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0: All right, before we get to hour two of the show, I've got something new from guitarist Les Sabler. 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

And cool new music there from J. Rowe. That is titled First Flight here on Smooth Jazz Weekend. Up next, it's a hot tune, I would say, from Justin Young. Check it out. This is titled Caliente y Suave.

0: And wrapping up a nice set of tunes here on Smooth Jazz Weekend, Justin Young on the saxophone, the tune titled Caliente y Suave. I'm Alan Kepler on Smooth Jazz Weekend, our new music show. I have so much fun sharing all this great new music with you, and I've got lots more on the way. Plus, I didn't mention this before, our pick of the week, a brand new tune from Lisa Addio. That's on the way in just a bit. Stick around.
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0: Hey, welcome back to Smooth Jazz Weekend. Up next, it's new from Brian Bromberg. This is titled Apparently Not.

And a nice tune there. That's Jason Timp featuring Grant Guisman on the guitar, Flying Home, here on Smooth Jazz Weekend. Up next, it's Big Poppy featuring Louise Marshall on vocals, All in a Day.

0: And wrapping up a nice set of tunes here on Smooth Jazz Weekend, one of those fresh new vocals out there, Big Poppy featuring Louise Marshall, the tune All in a Day. I'm Alan Kepler on the new music show Smooth Jazz Weekend. We've got lots more to share. 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

0: All right, that is our smooth and new pick of the week. A brand new release there from keyboardist Lisa Addio. Loving the vibe on that one. It's titled Cool Spice. 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
1: Does the Earth wipe its own gas? This is Sandra Tsinglo with the lowdown on science. Permafrost is any ground that has been frozen for years, storing carbon. When thawed, that carbon is released as a gas, CO2. It escapes into the atmosphere, traps heat, and worsens climate change. But there may be a counterpunch. Liwei Zhang and team from Beijing Normal University studied rivers on the Qinghai-Tibet Plateau. They tracked river chemistry and carbon fingerprints. The data revealed an overlooked chemical reaction. Turns out thawed permafrost and bedrock scrub CO2 before it ever escapes. A third gets locked away instead of wafting up as gas. Thawing permafrost is still bad news, but at least nature is clenching its cheeks.
2: The Lowdown on Science is a production of LAist 89.3.
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0: And wrapping up our time together here on Smooth Jazz Weekend, that's a new track from Patrick DeMock. Cool tune there, titled One Night in Budapest. My name is Alan Kepler. This has been another edition of Smooth Jazz Weekend, sharing all those cool new releases with you. And yep, we've got more coming in every single day. So be sure to tune in next time. We'll chill out with you again and play lots of great new tunes. And meanwhile, keep it right here for more of your favorite music.
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0: Hi, I'm Alan Kepler, host of Smooth Jazz Weekend, our weekly new music show, and I've got some great stuff to share with you this time around. If you missed her last week, I've got a new artist, Lally P, a fabulous singer, and the tune features Najee on sax. It's titled Keep It Smooth. Yes, it could be our anthem here. I've also got a new track from Tommy Davidson, our pick of the week, new music from Lisa Addio, and lots more. 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

0: 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It's titled Keep It Smooth. Yes, it could be our anthem here. I've also got a new track from Tommy Davidson, our pick of the week, new music from Lisa Addio, and lots more. 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
3: These are more than just the sounds of a safe place to go after school. 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

0: 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She beat him. On the street like that?
1: Yes.
0: For all the Zuzu.
1: All the Voodoo.
0: All the Voodoo too.
1: Voodoo.
0: Just the Voodoo and the Zuzu.
1: And the Hoodoo.
0: And the Hoodoo.
1: Yeah.
0: She beat him for everything what he had.
1: And the Goofy does too.
0: She burned candles on him too.
1: And she used the snake eggs.
0: Oh, I don't like them snake eggs.
1: No, they grow plenty.
0: If they come in my Zuzus, I have snake in my leg.
1: I know. And then you have eggs in your head.
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in Philadelphia. It is good to be home. I'd like to go on. I have something that I'd like to read. I'm a poet. I began as a poet. I'll die as a poet. And it's something I want to share with you all. This is for grown folks. So I'm telling you now that this is for grown folks. So if there are children in the room, if, you know, you want to have this conversation with them later, because I'm about to do my thing, all right? I'm just trying to warn you now. It's real, okay? About a year and a half ago, I was standing at the 54 bus stop, waiting for the 54. And across the street, there was a girl. She kind of had her back turned to the street. I could see her from the back. And she had on these little teeny shorts. Her booty cheeks was just hanging out. And every time she walked, you know, every time she moved a little, her cheeks was like, peek, peek, peek, peek, peek, peek, peek. I thought, damn, you know, it's 12 o'clock in the afternoon. Okay. So the cars would drive by and the guys would say all kinds of stuff. I mean, just all kinds of stuff. So I'm sitting there. I'm a poet. I like to watch stuff. So I'm listening like, damn, you know, she don't mind that they saying this stuff to her. Wow. I mean, just vulgar, you know. So she turns around eventually and I see her face. And you know how you can tell when somebody's young? You know, it doesn't matter how much makeup you wear. It doesn't matter how high the heels are. It doesn't matter how tight the clothes are. Young is young. Lack of experience, you know. So I looked at this baby and, you know, thought a lot about her. And I went on my way and I got on the bus that day. And I wrote a piece for her and I entitled it, The Thickness.

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Hey, it's Dave Koz, and thanks so much for bringing the Dave Koz Radio Show along for your weekend. Very, very happy to have you as always, and I hope you're up for some fun, because joining me right here in the studio is one of my favorite guys to hang out with. He's always a lot of laughs, and you never know what he's going to do. And his music ain't too bad either, with some brand new music to share with us and some great stories always. Mr. Rick Braun is my very special guest. We went to saxophonist Walter Beasley for this weekend's installment of Ask Dave, and Kenny G reflects on who it was that inspired him to pick up the saxophone in this week's edition of Heroes.

The next couple of hours are also jam-packed with hits from Jeff Lorber, Earth, Wind & Fire, Norah Jones, Phil Collins, and more of your favorites. So sit back and enjoy. You've earned it. Once again, thanks for listening in to the Dave Koz Radio Show, where you can find us online, Twitter and Facebook, at Dave Koz Music, at DaveKoz.com for all the rest. Nick Colione on guitar gets us going with When You Love Somebody. Thanks for joining us.

Roberta Flack there, who was so gifted that she staged an entire production of the opera Aida when she was in college. Pretty impressive. We heard her there with the great Donny Hathaway and The Closer I Get to You. Now it's the latest from the group Pieces of a Dream with Heading Out. 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

0: That is a great pairing there, Marion Meadows on saxophone, together with Norman Brown on guitar, and the title track to Marion's album is called Soul City. I'm Dave Koz, getting ready to welcome Rick Braun to the guest chair. That's just ahead, along with music from Walter Beasley, Earth, Wind, and Fire, and more for your weekend when the Dave Koz Radio Show returns.
1: Imani wouldn't be here if it wasn't for St. Jude. 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

0: 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Lifestyle stumpers, music stuff, you name it. We call this service Ask Dave! And all you got to do to Ask Dave is leave a voicemail for me at our hotline, which is 888-OK-DAVE-KOZ. That's 888-OK-DAVE-KOZ. A listener named Dana did just that. She's got a question for saxophonist Walter Beasley.
1: Hi, Dave. This is Dana. I imagine you guys get asked all sorts of crazy questions by your fans. And I was wondering, since I'm a big fan of Walter Beasley's, what's the most annoying question he's ever been asked?
2: Have you gained weight? You know, remember when we met like 2 years ago at the... Haven't you gained weight since then? I'm like, what? I don't know you. That's the annoying one. Oh, have you lost more hair? I've been bald for 10 years. Yeah, there's a tie. Have you gained weight? And when did you lose your hair?
0: You can't win with either of those questions, at least not with Walter Beasley. So all you fans out there, now you know what not to ask an artist. Now let's listen to Mr. Beasley. Here's Nice and Easy.

0: Julian Vaughn had a big hit with that one. It's called Black Dynamite, featuring the saxophone of Donald Hayes. Love that track. And speaking of saxophones, Walter Beasley got things going in that set with Nice and Easy, hopefully perfectly describing your weekend. This is the Dave Koz Radio Show, and my special guest, Rick Braun, the great trumpeter, and a great friend of mine joins me in just a few right here, along with music from Jeff Lorber, Nora Jones, and more. So stay right there.
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0: 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It's time to get up.

0: gonna, won't you hear me now? Gonna, won't you hear me now? Yeah.
1: Hearts of fire,
0: hearts of fire.
2: That's the group named at number 60 on VH1's list of the 100 greatest artists of all time, and deservedly so. Earth, Wind, and Fire. That's the way of the world. Personally, I'd rank them higher, but that's just me. I'm Dan Koz, and joining me right now is a guy who I would rank high on that list as well, one of the great artists of the world of jazz. He's a great friend and a fantastic trumpeter. Great guy all around. So happy to have him back here in the studios with us, Mr. Rick Braun. Thanks for being here, Rick.
3: It's a pleasure, man. Thank you for taking the time to talk with me.
2: Always, Braun. You know we love having you here, and so much to get to. But firstly, I want to talk about these songs that you've produced for so many artists, and how that differs from producing your own music. Now, you have a very long list of number ones. What is the secret, and how do you take what you hear in your head and turn it into a hit song?
3: Do you want me to answer that? Like, I know? I'll pretend that I know. You know, it's. I think instrumental music, is as well as vocal music, is about telling a story. And obviously, with vocal music, it's easier to tell a story because there are what? There are lyrics.
2: Right.
3: So I took a songwriting class way, way back when I first moved to Los Angeles from with a guy at UCLA. His name is Buddy Kay. And Buddy happened to have written some of Elvis Presley's hits. So he kind of knew what he was doing.
2: Yeah.
3: And one thing he said is you need to tell a story. The hardest thing about writing a hit song, instrumental or vocal, I took it to mean instrumental or vocal, whatever, is you need to be able to tell a complete story that makes sense, has a beginning, a middle, and an end, and do it within 3.5 minutes.
2: That's a lot.
3: No pressure there.
2: Well, it may be, you know, a little bit of a pressure cooker, but the truth is that you've been doing that, and just that, for years now. Our special in-studio guest this weekend, Mr. Rick Braun, and here he is on the Dave Koz Radio Show.

0: My very special in-studio guest this weekend, Rick Braun with Daddy-O here on the Dave Koz Radio Show. And I'm proud to say it. I know that side of him. There is very few daddy-os out there quite like Rick Braun. Very proud dad to Kyle and Emma. And we're going to hear some new music from Rick in the next hour, along with music from Norah Jones, Phil Collins, and more of your favorites. So stay right there.
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3: 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Koz.
0: And you were right there with me, buddy. Just let's not forget that. That's what friendship's all about. More with Rick Braun coming up. But right now, the latest from guitarist Lawson Rollins. 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

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Brian Simpson on keyboards. He's on deck now with It's All Good.

0: Norah Jones there with her breakthrough hit, Don't Know Why, from the Come Away With Me album. And when that album was released, I think it was expected to sell, you know, pretty good for a jazz vocalist. It went on to sell something like 16 million. Amazing, right? Of course, understandable. What a voice she has. Brian Simpson ahead of that on keyboards with It's All Good. And that is the mood here in the studios of the Dave Koz Radio Show this weekend as I get to hang out with my very special guest and very dear friend, Mr. Rick Braun. I wanted to put you on the spot here, and is there one particular road story from your past, even going way, way back, that really sticks out as especially memorable?
1: It was the Playboy Jazz Festival, and I remember it was with me and Boney, and it's the first time I think I played the Hollywood Bowl. And I'm playing and concentrating so hard because I want it to be good. And I make the mistake of opening my eyes and looking out to the first row, and there's a Playboy bunny, like, flashing me.
0: Uh-oh.
1: And it was like, it all came unglued. It was like, oh, no. Don't you

0: Rick Braun with a song called Use Me, and I'm Dave Koz. Still to come for your weekend, Kenny G shares his heroes with us, and Rick Braun, our special in-studio guest, shares some brand new music.
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0: Hey again, I'm Dave Koz, and thanks so much for tuning in this weekend to the Dave Koz Radio Show. Hope you're having a great weekend. Now, you know, Kenny G is a hero to so many young musicians, so it's only fair to ask who he considers his heroes. Kenny?
1: Heroes, musically, would be, well, I like Cannonball Adderley. And one of the reasons this record sounds the way it is, because he did this one record years ago. I think it was just called Bossa Novas or something. And he played this one tune. It was so cool on his alto. Oh, love that. And I said, I want an album like that. Of course, he didn't do the whole album like that, which was the reason I made this record, because I want to make a record that has a theme all the way through, a certain vibe. And but I love the way he plays. Grover Washington Jr. was one of my heroes. I went to a very urban high school in Seattle, about 50-50 white-black ratio, Asian, probably 30-30-30. So we listened a lot to urban music, and Grover was the guy that everybody was listening to. And I first heard him in the band room, and somebody was playing this. I said, what is that? What do you mean, what is it? He's playing your instrument. That's not a saxophone. Because it was so beautiful. I'd never heard a saxophone sound like that. So he was a big inspiration. But I listened to a lot of jazz greats. You know, but for me, the heroes are the old masters. You know, Sonny Rollins, John Coltrane, you know, Charlie Parker, any of those guys, Dexter Gordon, just great. Stanley Turrentine as well, yeah.

0: It made it all the way to number three on Billboard Magazine's Hot 100 back in 1987. Genesis, and of course Phil Collins out front with In Too Deep, actually penned by Mr. Collins. And Kenny G got our set of music started with Rhythm and Romance. Coming up, something brand new for us from our in-studio guest this weekend, Rick Braun. It's all ahead when the Dave Koz Radio Show comes right back for your weekend.
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Thank you very much for making us part of your weekend with the supergroup 4Play taking over the music. It's their take on Sting's classic, Fields of Gold.

0: I'm William Shatner. I've been around a long time, but I'm truly humbled when I see the real battles our brave, paralyzed veterans have faced defending our freedom.
1: I was on a routine patrol, and we were in the desert of Kuwait, and the vehicle flipped and landed on top of me, which left me paralyzed from the waist down.
0: Okay, folks, this is heroism. 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
3: Well, time to wrap things up for this go-round. Thanks again to Rick Braun for checking in. The name of his new project, Rick Braun Plays Chuck Mangione. It's a fantastic record, by the way. A true tribute to one of Rick's idols. Next weekend here, it's a return visit from Bay Area guitarist Joyce Cooling. 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Until we're together again next weekend, this is your buddy Dave. Wrapping up another edition of the Dave Cause Radio Show. See you next week.

Y'all don't know. My boys took me out to dinner tonight before the show, and I ate an 12-ounce sirloin steak, and man, it hurts. Trying to digest that and play this is painful, but I'm trying to do what I can do. So.

0: That's some true blues there, brother.
1: All right, man. Thank you, sir. You know, Cyril, I've been knowing you for a long, long time. Running the streets of New Orleans. And I know you spent your whole life playing music, great music. And I know there's a foundation to it. Maybe you'd like to tell all the people about exactly where some of that came from.
0: Well, you know, in my estimation, the blues is the root of the American musical gumbo.
1: Mm-hmm. Sounds good to me.
0: I mean, whatever genre you might name, the blues is in there somewhere. I'm talking about all the way back from doo-wop all the way up to hip-hop. That's right, the blues.
1: The blues, baby.
0: I mean, what you think the world would be like without the blues?
1: Yeah, sad place, man.
0: Yeah, you know, that thought came to me one day, man, and, you know, I just started jotting down some notes.
1: You tell me about all that you got?
0: Yes, yeah. See, long before I learned how to tie my shoes, I learned that New Orleans was the home of the blues.
1: Yeah, you're right.
0: And early one morning, before the sun came up in the city, the blues went rolling and tumbling up the Mississippi. And went up through the Delta, up to Memphis, Tennessee. Well, wherever people were struggling to be free. You know, I feel like the blues is the music that fanned the flame that burned in the souls of Lil Walter and Elmore James.
1: Those are the men, man.
0: The blues is a music anybody can feel. It comes from the cries of the people that worked in them cotton fields.
1: Mm-hmm.
0: Well, you know, it grew out of pain, but now it can heal.
1: Definitely.
0: And the more I sing it, the better I feel. And that's for real.
1: Mm-hmm.
0: You know,

0: up on. Maybe the Beatles and the Stones might have never left home.
1: Talk your story.
0: But the blues is the gospel of the common man. The story of a people in a hostile land. But it's built on a foundation that'll never fall. Thanks to people like Robert Craig, Stevie Ray, and Taj Mahal. No, man, you can't give it away. Nobody can't take it away. You can't throw it away.
1: Oh, no.
0: Can't even pray it away. 'Cause the blues is a feeling, and it'll never die. The blues is here to stay.
1: Amen, brother.
0: Yeah, you know why? 'Cause the blues is the truth, and that ain't no lie.

0: go, baby.
1: Yeah. Now that's the blues.

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13: The slightly unsettled weather story continues here across Rochester, Western New York, and the Finger Lakes. Tonight brings a mostly cloudy sky. There could be an isolated shower or thunder shower, primarily during the overnight. The low temperature in the low 60s. For the day on Thursday, plan on more clouds than sun with some scattered showers and thunderstorms developing. The high temperature in the mid-70s, cooling down on a northerly breeze for Friday. Look for an ample amount of sunshine from hilltop to lakeshore. Highs near 70. I'm meteorologist Josh Nichols for Jazz 90.1.
5: Here in Grace, New York, we have a current temperature of 71 degrees. 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

That's the sound of the British band The Style Council on member supported jazz 90.1. My ever-changing moods, that features Paul Weller vocals, Mick Talbot on keyboards. Also heard from vocalist Annie Lennox, tune entitled Precious. Started things off the top of the hour with saxophonist Warren Hill, Skinny Dippin, Rick Lawson featured on drums. It's all part of Smooth Grooves with your host, Rankin Shaver, alongside the music next 2 hours, 42 minutes, so do stay with us. Gonna have our variety mix of smooth jazz, some R&B, some blues, Americana, and jazz standards. This happens to be show 435, the air date September 16th, 2026. Jazz 90.1 is having a used CD sale. That's right. It's happening Saturday, October 17th. It'll be from 10 a.m. till 1 p.m. Now, the location's right here at Greece Olympia School. It's going to be in the school library area. So when you pull into the main parking lot, go to your left. That's where the library is located, just next door to our studios. Now, you can browse through hundreds of jazz, blues, big band, and fusion recordings. Some CDs will sell for as low as 50 cents each. Now, proceeds go to our fall 2026 pledge drive. So if you're looking for some great music, stop by. Back into the sounds of Pieces of a Dream, Sitting Up in My Room.

0: The sound of John Mayer, vocals and guitar, no such thing. On member supported jazz, 90.1. Just before that, vocalist Linda Webster, Close to You, and started things off with Pieces of a Dream, Sitting Up in My Room, written by Babyface. Back in the day, vocalist Brandy made a hit out of that tune. All on Smooth Grooves with Rankin Shaver. 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That's host Art Good. Syndicated show for over 35 years. He plays the best in new smooth jazz tunes. Also digs deep into the archives for some songs. Locally, Jazz Odyssey with our host, Steve Pearl. He's on from 8 till 10 p.m. And then from 10 till midnight, Jazz Wavelengths with Nate Jones. That's all on Thursday evening.
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0: We're going to slip back into music on member-supported jazz, 90.1. Guitarist Chuck Loeb, he's also doing some keyboard work on this one. It's called The Music Inside.

Nice little boogie woogie tune. Boskaggs, vocals and guitar, member supported jazz 90.1. Doing that Cadillac Walk. The album's called Memphis 2013, preceded by trumpeter Chris Bodie, the vocals Sean Colvin. Allwood Envy did a great job on that Sting composition, and guitarist, keyboardist Chuck Loeb, the music inside. All on Smooth Grooves with Rankin Shaver. We announced the upcoming Grace Baptist Church concert series. You want to be a part of this one. Starts October 2026 and runs all the way through till May of 2027. Now, you'll be able to hear such groups as the Gate Swingers Big Band, the Bill Tiberio Band, Laura Dubin, Antonio Guerrero, the Grease Concert Band, also the Kodak Concert Band. The concerts take place at the Grease Baptist Church. Their location, 1230 Long Pond Road in beautiful Grease, New York. The show start 7 o'clock sharp and run till 8:30. So grab your neighbor, some close friends, and go out and catch the Grease Baptist Church series. If you need the complete lineup, it's off our website, jazz901.org. We're going to close out hour number one with vocalist guitarist John Hiatt. Memphis in the Meantime, one of my favorite tunes from that gentleman. Now a classic, Delaney and Bonnie duet vocals, Only You Know and I Know.

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There's a fun song from vocalist Al Jarreau, What You Do to Me. A member supported Jazz 90.1. The album's very special. It's called Heaven and Earth. Also heard from vocalist Katie Lang, The Consequences of Falling. And started off with saxophonist, keyboardist Kim Waters, Up All Night, that has Will Lee on bass. It's all part of the program Smooth Grooves with your host Rankin Shaver. You want to be sure to join us for our Jazz 90.1's listeners party. It happens pretty soon. We'll have live music by Laura Dubin and Antonio Guerrero. The party happens on Friday, October 30th. It's from 5:30 to 7:30. Now, you can take a tour of our station, meet some of our announcers and also volunteers. Then you can renew your membership, or you can become a brand new member of Jazz 90.1. It's the Fall Listeners Party. It'll be held right here at our studios, located at Greece Olympia School. The address, 1139 Maiden Lane in Greece, New York. Back into the groove, guitarist G.E. Smith.

0: That's the vocal work of Tina Turner, Herbie Hancock, keyboards producer Edith and the Kingpin, that Joni Mitchell tune. Just love the lyrics on that. Before, we heard from Chris Isaac, vocals and guitar. Baby, You Did a Bad, Bad Thing. And G.E. Smith on guitar, the Saturday Night Live band, Sluzy, the name of the composition, on Smooth Grooves with Rankin Shaver. Coming up next, the segment Music of My Mind.
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4: Stardate September 16th. The moon huddles close to the heart of the scorpion this evening, the star Antares. It's among the 15 brightest star systems in the night sky. If our eyes could see all forms of light, Antares would look perhaps 10 times brighter still. That's because it emits most of its energy in the infrared, wavelengths that are too long for the human eye to perceive. All stars emit radiation across the electromagnetic spectrum, from radio waves to X-rays. That includes the sun, but the mix of wavelengths depends on the star's surface temperature, which we see as its color. Stars like the sun are yellow-white. Their energy peaks at visible wavelengths, the type of energy our eyes have evolved to see. Stars that are hotter than the sun look white or blue, but their light peaks beyond those colors, mainly in the ultraviolet, wavelengths that are much too short for us to see. Antares, on the other hand, is thousands of degrees cooler than the sun, so it looks orange. But it emits most of its light in the infrared, and it produces a lot of it. The star is a supergiant, far bigger than the sun. At visible wavelengths, it shines about 10,000 times brighter than the sun. Throw in the infrared and all the other wavelengths, and it could be 100,000 times the sun's total brightness. One of the true stunners in our part of the galaxy. Tomorrow, a planetary big bad wolf. And we have more skywatching tips and much more about our amazing universe in Stardate magazine. Details at stardate.org. For the McDonald Observatory, I'm Billy Henry.
5: And now, a check of your Jazz 90.1 weather forecast. The slightly unsettled weather story continues here across Rochester, Western New York, and the Finger Lakes. Tonight brings a mostly cloudy sky. There could be an isolated shower or thundershower, primarily during the overnight. The low temperature in the low 60s. For the day on Thursday, plan on more clouds than sun with some scattered showers and thunderstorms developing. The high temperature in the mid-70s, cooling down on a northerly breeze for Friday. Look for an ample amount of sunshine from hilltop to lakeshore. Highs near 70. I'm meteorologist Josh Nichols for Jazz 90.1.
0: Today we had a high temperature of 77 degrees right here in the 585. Currently 69 degrees in Greece, New York, in the town of Webster, 68 on member-supported Jazz 90.1. Time for our segment, Music of My Mind. We do it each week at this particular time frame. Figure about 90 minutes into the show. This happens to be program 435. It's music that's been playing in my head for weeks, months, maybe a year or so. And kind of want to get it out to you to enjoy. Now, part one of our segment will be all live in concert tunes, three of them. The third song's by Bruce Hornsby and the Noisemakers. Second tune, Harry Chapin, vocals and guitar. Right now, great song from Neil Young, vocals and guitar, MTV Live Unplugged, February of 1993 in Los Angeles, Harvest Moon.

There's part one of our segment, Music of My Mind. A member supported jazz, 90.1. Started off with Neil Young, vocals, guitar, harmonica, Harvest Moon, MTV Live Unplugged, February 1993 in L.A. From there to Harry Chapin, vocals and guitar, Taxi, March 1972, Russ Kunkel on drums, and closed out with more live music from Bruce Hornsby and the Noisemakers, Bruce vocals and keyboards, the double CD recorded live in Williamsburg, Virginia, August of 2000. That was part one, Music of My Mind segment. Jazz 90.1 offers you all types of DJ shows on a weekly basis. Scott Ferris was in here earlier. He's on Wednesday evening, 6 till 8 p.m., puts his personal touch to the music. If you're looking for a fun show, be sure to tune in Friday evening, 6 till 8. Alan Sally's Swing and Big Band Music. Nate Jones, Thursday nights, 10 p.m. till midnight. Dave T's Sunday evening, 7 till 9 p.m. Got some great blues, some smooth jazz, some fusion coming your way on Sunday evenings. DJ Dan Gross, Mondays, 6 till 8. And he's the host and recorder of the program Bop Shop Live, that record store in Monroe Ave. That's on Tuesday nights, 6 to 8. Just a taste of some of our great DJ shows for you on Jazz 90.1. We're going to close out part two of Music of My Mind with Van Morrison tune Into the Mystic right now. Ray Charles, Georgia on My Mind.